0: Inception. Mr. Drillin. Tinnitus Music.
1: You can't get fresher than this.

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It's a builder will I have on my rival. Some ticket test. Now I will they ever ever. When they bring a feather ticket near the circle, will they ever stand the scene? No I will they know why. The vein of me if stick the false down to know why.

0: Hey, man. How's it going? Oh, it's going all right.
1: What's up?
0: I got an email from Patrick, and yeah, it looks like we got some cleaning up to do.
1: Well, let's get to it.

Is this a symbol of luck? Or does this mean that you are a fucking swine? Caught red-handed, my dear.

musician, it was almost impossible because the dream was so big that I didn't see any chance, because I was living in a little town, was studying, and when I finally broke away from school and became a musician, I thought, well, now I may have a little bit of a chance, because all I really wanted to do is music, and not only play music, but compose music. At that time in Germany, in 69, 70, they had already discotheques. So I would take my car, would go to a discotheque, sing maybe 30 minutes. I think I had about 7-8 songs. I would partially sleep in the car because I didn't want to drive home. And that helped me for about almost 2 years to survive in the beginning. I wanted to do an album with the sounds of the 50s, the sounds of the 60s, of the 70s, and then have a sound of the future. And I said, wait a second, I know the synthesizer. Why don't I use the synthesizer, which is the sound of the future? And I didn't have any idea what to do, but I knew I needed a click. So we put a click on the 24 track, which then was synced to the Moog modular. I knew that could be a sound of the future, but I didn't realize how much the impact would be. My name is Giovanni Giorgio, but everybody calls me Giorgio.

wants you free your mind about the concept of harmony and of music being correct, you can do whatever you want. So nobody told me what to do, and there was no preconception of what to do.

Petra Washington, Washington, Washington, Washington, Washington, Washington, Washington, Washington, Washington, Washington, Washington, Washington, Washington, Washington, Washington, Washington, Washington, Washington, Washington, Washington, Washington, Washington, Washington, Washington, Washington, Washington, Washington, Washington, Washington, Washington, Washington, Washington, Washington, Washington, Washington, Washington, Washington, Washington, Washington, Washington, Washington, Washington, Washington, Washington, Washington, Washington, Washington, Washington, Washington, Washington, Washington, Washington, Washington, Washington, Washington, Washington, Washington, Washington, Washington, Washington, Washington, Washington, Washington, Washington, Washington, Washington, Washington, Washington, Washington, Washington, Washington, Washington, Washington, Washington, Washington, Washington, Washington, Washington, Washington, Washington, Washington, Washington, Washington, Washington, Washington, Washington, Washington, Washington, Washington, Washington, Washington, Washington, Washington, Washington

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1: Yeah, c'est Vicenza, Teflon, yo. Yo, fabrique ton beat, yo. John Boames, yo. Z-A-E-R, Off Street All Star. Yeah. 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

0: music is that it can be all things to all people, that it tells of not just one, but of many experiences. Music like this may be a universal, but hardly a fixed language. And I don't think we should need to pin it down in time and space.
1: Clever, all the same.
2: 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And clever people often get into trouble. But wise people? Never.

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They all sad and one die for Sweet Georgia Brown. But that's just why. You know I don't lie? 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

relax and take an easy four-count walk in place. Feel the beat? Okay, that's all there is to it. That's a